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0: 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This is the Bobby V Show. I am Bobby V on this turnt up Tuesday. Yeah, I got you. We're giving away the Cheezables because without the Cheezables, it's not feasible. Y'all keep it locked and loaded right here. It's Kiss 104.1. You heard me?
1: I

0: Yeah, baby. Yeah, baby. 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Atlanta's best R&B with $1,000 to pay your bills. Make sure y'all tune in to Tony and Tony in the morning. This is the Bobby V Show. I am Bobby V. Let's go over here to the Kiss app and see what y'all talking about. Eggs. Bobby, what's up? Turned up.
1: Hey,
0: Tuesday.
1: Bobby V. This is Pinky.
0: What's up?
1: I have an ass Bobby question.
0: What's up, Pinky?
1: What's more dangerous to a relationship? Getting too comfortable or expecting too much?
0: I think getting too comfortable is more dangerous because once you get too comfortable, you start laxing off. You probably start gaining some weight. You stop doing all the things that you did to get that person. So you definitely can't get too comfortable in a relationship, all right? Ask Bobby, Kiss 104.1.
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0: 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I am Bobby V. Let's go over here to the Kiss app and see what y'all talking about. X Bobby. What's
1: up? Hey, Bobby V. This is Joanna. Hi. I have asked Bobby question.
0: What's up, baby?
1: Would you rather have somebody who understands you completely or somebody who challenges you to become better?
0: That's a good question. Because I feel like I need both. I need you to understand me, who I am. And at the same time, I need you to challenge me. I don't need no pushover, all right? Ask Bobby. 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

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This is the Bobby V Show. I am Bobby V. Tony and Tony giving away $1,000. Make sure y'all tune in. You know what I'm saying? All day long, you can get these cheesables. It's Kiss 104.1.

0: is 104.1, yeah. The soul of the ATL. Shawty, this is the Bobby V Show. Tony and Tony giving away $1,000. $1,000 every day. So make sure y'all tune in. You already know this is my favorite part of the show. Well, we go over here to the Kiss app and see what y'all talking about. Ask Bobby.
1: Hey, Bobby V. I have an ask Bobby question.
0: What's up?
1: Me and all the ladies out here want to know, what's your top three relationship rules? I want to see if I fit in. Maybe y'all slide in.
0: She said she going to slide in. Where you going to slide in? Anyway, my top three rules are peace, family orientation. I got more than three. Taking care of yourself. Making sure you looking good at all times. I know when you wake up, you ain't going to be looking as hot as you did when you went to sleep. But I need you to get there, all right? Tidy up, tidy up. 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
5: Okay, what about keloid removal?
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5: Change.
4: Okay.
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Tony and Tony giving away $1,000. So many things you can do with that thou wow. You know what I'm saying? 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

0: 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I am Bobby V on this Turned Up Tuesday, 7 to 10, Sunday through Thursday. We do it again and again, but before I go, I gotta let you know that energy don't lie. The way you show up, the effort you put in, the standards you hold, it all sends a signal. Half work attracts half results. And yeah, that's the truth most people avoid. You want better people, better opportunities, better outcomes, then bring something real to the table. Growth, discipline, skills, mindset, they build that thing every day. It's not instant, and sometimes it feels like nothing changing, but it is. People notice, opportunities notice, life responds. You don't chase quality, you become it. And once you do, everything that once felt out of reach starts moving closer, because value don't beg. It doesn't settle. It pulls the right things in without forcing a damn thing. Those are words from Bobby V. It's Kiss 104.1. I love ya.
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3: Chaka Khan, at the tender age of 73, says that she's done with relationships.
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3: Well, Tony.
4: Yeah.
3: She says she is partnered out.
4: Leave it alone. Yeah, you got to blow that thing off anyway. Just... Tony. Girl, you looking good.
5: What you blowing off, Tony?
4: You get a little cloud of dust come up in there. 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
1: Certain jobs black people don't trust black people with. 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
2: Tony Rock. 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Like that. 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
0: J.J. Williamson and Mark Curry.
1: Anybody grew up poor? 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Mom never had to worry about curfew. 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It was simple.
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4: Okay, what about keloid removal?
3: Yeah, you could get that removed.
4: Okay, cool. Sure. Laser.
3: Okay, yeah. Laser should
4: that
3: do
4: thing
3: it.
4: Right on over there.
3: And then
4: so when they take the keloid off, do they give it to you?
3: Who actually would want it?
4: You know, you can make something like a little purse or something out of it.
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5: What you gonna put in it?
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3: Okay.
4: Make grandmama get that baby a quarter out of my keloid.
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1: So y'all get nice about it. 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
1: Yeah. You know what? I like the playoffs.

0: it. No diggity, no doubt. Yeah. Black Street Productions. We out, we out. Ride. We out, we out.
1: This is Sophia Burns from the South Side of Atlanta. Music does something to my spirit. It just really mellows me out. Thank you, KISS 104.1.

0: 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Usher, Chris Brown. They got catalogs. They got energy.
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0: ATL. This one is different. And November 7th and 8th, we'll prove it.
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2: 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So Metropolitan Parkway Southwest, good. 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
3: Okay, what about keloid removal?
2: Yeah, you could get that removed.
3: Okay, cool. Sure. Laser.
2: Okay, yeah. 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
3: that
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3: thing
2: it.
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2: And then
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2: Who actually would want it?
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3: Change.
2: Okay.
3: Make grandmama get that baby a quarter out of my keloid.
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94.1, the soul of the ATL Morning Inspiration with Isaac Caree. And here's Donnie McClurkin. Stand. Don't give up. Keep holding on. Get on up and stand.

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0: Morning Inspiration with Isaac Carey, KISS 104.1, the soul of the ATL. We've come to the end of the show, but it's time for Ike's Inspirational Moment. Let me give you this, Deuteronomy 31:8. The Lord himself goes before you and will be with you. He will never leave you nor forsake you. Do not be afraid. Do not be discouraged. I'm telling you, if you just hold on, don't let the world get you down. Just hold on, y'all. It's going to be all right. God is with you. And if God is for you, he's more than the world against you. Join me tomorrow for another amazing show. KISS 104.1, the soul of the ATL. Tony and Tony coming up next. Y'all be blessed.
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0: That's right. 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Atlanta's best R&B, Tony and Tony, pay your bills with $1,000. Yep. 8 o'clock, your first crack at it. A grand could be yours. Then we're going to do it again at 10 o'clock, then noon, then 2 p.m., and then 5 p.m.
2: Yep, and it's on you today.
0: Oh, okay.
2: Yeah.
0: I got it. Big Mama got it. I got it. All right, I got you. Okay?
2: Go in your purse.
0: Tony's go. That's the good news. The bad news is isolated thunderstorms for your evening showers, okay? But we're looking for a high of 92, low of 73. It's still going to be a beautiful day right now. What? It's a clear and 70, what? 1 degree in Midtown?
2: Okay.
0: We'll take it, yeah. I'm here to tell you, it's going to be a beautiful day, so y'all get ready for it, all right?
2: Let's go.
0: $1,000 could be yours. Tony and Jordan, go ahead and hit them, y'all.
2: Bow, bow, bow, bow.
3: It's Tony and Tony in the morning.
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1: 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ATL, it's your hump day. 6:02 on the clock. Let's get this first check on the roads. Hopefully, we're getting things started on the good foot this morning.
3: And now, from Georgia's billion-dollar car wreck lawyer, Gary Martin Hayes, here's a look at traffic from the KISS 104.1 Traffic Center.
4: At 20 eastbound before Fairburn Road, you do want to watch out for that accident. It's knocking out a lane. Traffic is pretty bunched up tight in that area. And then in Lithia Springs, we got an issue here on Thornton Road on the southbound lanes at I-20, and that's got traffic all heavy. 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Tammy Thomas with dependable traffic on Atlanta's best R&B, KISS 104.1 with Tony and Tony in the morning.
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0: 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Coco can still blow.
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1: Coco, hey, girl.
0: Okay. Atlanta's best R&B. Tony and Tony, yes, we pay your bills. 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We've got $1,000 coming up at 8 o'clock, so make sure you are ready, all right? Download the app, and you'll be okay.
1: That's right. 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
0: No, we'll call you.
1: That's right.
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1: Get this money.
0: Fred Blankenship's coming up next, 6:15. Good morning, Atlanta.

0: SBTV Channel 2 Action News to the KISS Studios with Tony and Tony in the morning. It's Fred Blankenship, Unplugged, on KISS 104.1, the soul of the ATL.
1: Fred Blankenship, Freddie B.
2: Hey, Freddie B.
3: Okay, the best day of the week. Thus far. That's what it is. I mean, so much possibility. Now, we had several great moments on Channel 2 Action News this morning, but one that I loved.
1: Mm-hmm.
3: We showed you what we'll call a space jellyfish.
1: Let's talk about it.
3: The Falcon 9 rocket launched, right? And because of the way the sun was reflecting off the engine, it looked like it was a jellyfish.
1: Really?
3: In the sky. Just a reminder, whether you see a space jellyfish or something just in your day, okay?
1: Right.
3: There's so many wonders that are right in front of your face. Mm-hmm. Put down your phone for a second and just look. Pay attention. I was doing a million things and that got my attention because it's something that kind of inspired awe.
1: Yeah.
3: And a few weeks ago, we talked about this thing. I saw it. By the way, anything you hear that's cool or that you say, you probably stole them from the internet.
1: somebody said,
3: people need a little whimsy in their life.
1: A little whimsy.
3: If you don't have any whimsy, then you're not really doing
1: it. That part.
3: If you're so serious out there that you don't have any time for whimsy,
1: come on, whimsy.
3: Get out my way.
4: That's right.
3: You know what I'm saying? I mean, so enjoy the space jellyfish or whatever it is your equivalent to a space jellyfish today. And put a little whimsy in your day. What do we always do?
1: Let's get it.
3: And tell them, put a little what on it?
1: A little whimsy. Just a little whimsy.
3: Put a little whimsy on
1: Come
3: it.
1: Come on.
4: You sound like a new rapper. A little whimsy.
3: Oh, that'd be hot.
1: Yeah.
0: That's your first dose of Fred Blankenship Unplugged. The next one's coming up this morning at 9:40. 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And now, from Georgia's billion-dollar car wreck lawyer, Gary Martin Hayes, here's a look at traffic from the KISS 104.1 Traffic Center.
5: Well, good morning to you, Tony. Good morning, ATL, on your wonderful hump day Wednesday. We got a couple of issues outside right now. If you are moving about Douglasville, that's on the west side freeways, I-20 in the eastbound lane before Fairburn Road. You got that left lane down from an accident. It's already got traffic pretty tight in that area. And then we've also got some road work on the perimeter southbound between Cascade Road and Langford Parkway. It's knocking out double right lanes with traffic pretty thick. And this report is sponsored by Mothers Against Drunk Driving. 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Tammy Thomas with dependable traffic on Atlanta's best R&B, KISS 104.1 with Tony and Tony in the morning.
6: 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Now you know what happened to that missing check. It's coming up.
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2: What in the entire ATL is going on?
3: Well, now you know what happened to that missing check.
2: Mm-hmm.
3: So a former Metro Atlanta mail carrier is going to federal prison after stealing more than $1 million worth of checks and gift cards from the mail.
2: Damn.
3: I know.
2: Say that again.
3: She was busy, okay?
2: Right. Wow.
3: Melissa McAfee. They said she did the theft between August of 2022 and September of 2024, so 2 years, delivering a route along a route in Smyrna.
2: Well, yeah.
3: You're missing some checks. No, listen, they really need to crack down on this because in the last 3 months alone, I've had to get another bank card issued because the new one came in and someone stole it. And then my mom sent me a package and it got stolen.
4: And you didn't get it.
3: Yeah.
2: Yeah. I had a really big check that was coming.
3: Really, Tony?
2: Yeah.
3: How big was it?
2: It was big. It was pretty big.
3: Yeah.
2: It was some thousands.
3: Yeah.
4: Really?
3: You didn't get it?
2: I didn't get it.
3: This was out in Smyrna?
2: Okay.
3: Okay.
2: I had a
3: big, say it was wherever she was?
2: Right, what will her route? Yeah.
4: We need to put in a police report.
2: Yeah. We got, hold on, a police report.
3: Yeah.
4: Okay. So we can get our check.
3: Oh, you don't want to do that? And then this Stockbridge saga is getting stickier. So now there are new details coming out about the investigation into Mayor Jayden Williams and his communication with an 18-year-old high school student. I don't see the big deal in this as they're both grown.
2: And he ain't number 22.
3: Exactly. And at the time was probably like 21, if that.
2: And the kid was 18.
3: So they're saying that these messages were part of the investigation. Now, this is Stockbridge attorney Quentin G. Washington. He was saying that it was all in relation to a city-oriented program. But then Jayden says this. But first, let's get to Quentin G. Washington.
5: Because of the text messages about, you know, potentially covering it up, and had you talked to your parents, and do your parents watch your phone and all that type of stuff, that was concerned because this was a program that the city was unaware of because the city had not voted on it.
3: Now, that's his side. Now, you ask Jayden Williams on his side, he's alleging that the young man was never part of the city's official Mayor for a Day program and that there was no criminal activity found.
6: So there was no ethical charges because, let's be quite frank, I wasn't elected. I wasn't sworn in. I haven't even seen the ethical code yet. Did you see the incident report from the police department?
7: Negative.
6: It said no criminal charges were found. We are adults. What they're doing now is now attacking my personal character and my personal life.
3: Now, that does sound like an attack.
2: Right.
4: Yes.
2: That sounds like the same person talked two times.
3: Okay. Tony. Mm-mm.
4: And then
3: the world is mourning the loss of a music legend. So Dolly Parton, the queen of country music, passed away. It was announced yesterday, age of 80. I knew after her husband died last year, married for 60 years.
2: Yeah,
3: I was concerned, but apparently she died from a brief battle with cancer. And remember when she was talking about walking through Dolly's Life of Many Colors Museum for the first time?
8: You know how they say sometimes that when you start to die, that your whole life flashes before you?
6: Yes.
8: Well, it about killed me going through there because I got so emotional, like going into this museum, seeing all the things I've done.
6: Yeah.
8: I never slowed down. I didn't even realize I'd done all that. But I wanted to really be the best one. I want the story to end really well.
3: Well, it did. It did.
2: When I tell y'all, my wife was distraught yesterday.
3: Yeah, no, Dolly Parton is a part of the culture.
2: She came home from work early yesterday.
3: Yeah, no, listen.
2: Seriously.
3: We grew up with Dolly Parton. 9 to 5, still Magnolias. I mean, I Will Always Love You. She gave Whitney Houston her biggest hit.
2: Yeah, yeah.
3: I mean, come on, that's Dolly Parton.
2: Poor baby.
3: All right. 6:35 on the clock, Tony and Tony in the Morning. 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
1: Life is beautiful, but life is also hard. Life is gorgeous, as they say, and it can be tragic. Life can break your heart. It may come for everything that you've worked for, everything that you've built. But one thing that stays constant is your ability to grow, to find light in those dark moments, right? In a time that some of you may have felt abandoned by God, you felt love from somewhere, whether you wanted to receive it or not. And that is what you should hold on to. You're surrounded by love. You're surrounded by opportunity. You're surrounded by reasons to keep moving. Live in a world in which you feel like you've lost absolutely nothing, no matter what. So as the quote goes, don't be so hard on yourself. Take a moment, marvel at your life, at the grief that softened you, at the heartache that wizened you, at the suffering that strengthened you, and know that despite everything, you still grow. A beautiful life doesn't just happen. It's built daily by prayer, humility, sacrifice, and hard work. Keep at it.
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2: And now, from Georgia's billion-dollar car wreck lawyer, Gary Martin Hayes, here's a look at traffic from the KISS 104.1 Traffic Center.
3: Hey, hey, hey, good morning to you, Tony, Tony. Good morning, ATL, on your wonderful hump day, Wednesday. Moving slow along here in the Fulton County freeways. We got some major road work happening on the perimeter. That's what we call 285, y'all. On the southbound lanes between Cascade and Langford Parkway, double right lane closures. And then moving in Alpharetta on Georgia 400. We already got some issues here on the southbound lanes at Mantell Road with this disabled vehicle. 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Tammy Thomas with dependable traffic on Atlanta's Best R&B, KISS 104.1 with Tony and Tony in the morning.
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0: Why is it so important to vote this election? Mike Collins, the Republican for Senate, is a bigot. Mike Collins praised men harassing a black woman with monkey sounds, said immigrants should be thrown from helicopters. He's even campaigning with a white supremacist who calls for racial purification of America by, quote, clearing our land of other people. So, of course, Mike Collins is helping Donald Trump attack our voting rights. Mike Collins is a bigot. We have to vote for John Ossoff. John Ossoff was mentored by civil rights hero John Lewis. He's standing up to the bigotry and hate. Listen to John Ossoff.
1: Georgia's spirit of tolerance will overwhelm and defeat bigotry. And our defense of voting rights will be so fierce that no plot against the franchise will foil the will of the people.
0: We have to vote.
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0: Paid for by John Ossoff for Senate.
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4: Hey, good morning.
3: Hey.
2: Hey, girl, hey. Johnny Gill, Maze, Vistar Amphitheater, September 19th. I know you're trying to go.
3: Yes, and it's my granddaddy's birthday. Yes.
2: His heavenly birthday?
3: Yes. He like my granddaddy who raised me. It'll be something special,
2: I love it. I love it. Come on, pop out there.
3: I win.
2: About to get you through this, okay? You're going to win today, all right? So all you got to do is finish the lyrics, and that's it.
3: Okay.
2: You ready?
3: Ready.
2: Let's do it.
5: She took my heart and held it for me. I wouldn't let her get away, not until she heard me say.
3: Excuse me, miss, what's your name? Where you from? Can I come? Impossibly.
6: Can I take you out tonight?
2: Yay!
6: Yay! Pop! That's a special day to me.
2: Oh, I love it, Kanata. Well, you enjoy these tickets, okay?
3: Okay, thank you.
2: And listen, tell Pop you need that $1,000 coming up at 8 o'clock, too. Raining blessings this morning.
3: Okay.
2: All right, y'all get ready for it. Right. And Kanata and the ATL, what's the soul of the ATL with Tony and Tony in the morning paying your bills with $1,000?
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1: All right. 7 o'clock on the dot. $1,000 coming up at 8 o'clock. DJ Reggie B's ready to go. Got that R&B Lovers Tour mix going down right now. Part 3, got to get you ready for Saturday. Going to be a big show with Keith Sweat, all right? Happy birthday to Kiki Palmer, Cassie, Branford Marsalis, Evan Ross, and my niece Kristen is celebrating her birthday today, too.
2: Hey, niece.
1: Come on, y'all. Let's go.

Kiss 104.1, the soul of the ATL, Tony and Tony in the morning. As DJ Reggie B is giving you that R&B Lovers Tour mix, part three. Yep, he's going to be doing it all week, getting you ready for the big show on Saturday at State Farm Arena. 7:04 right now, though. Trending Topics with Tony Moore coming up. Today we say goodbye to the country queen. And also Beyonce pays tribute, and she gave Whitney Houston her biggest hit. That's coming up in 4 minutes on Kiss 104.1.

0: It's Kiss 104.1, the soul of the ATL. Tony in the morning. Hey, listen, that's DJ Reggie B's. Go on and bark it out then. Go on and bark it out. Okay, listen, 7:09 on the clock. $1,000 coming up at 8 o'clock. 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We are looking for isolated showers today, but a high of 92, a low of 73, and 71 and clear skies right now in McDonough.
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1: with Tony Moore.
0: All right, listen. I trust you. I trust you, okay? 7:09 on the clock, and
5: that was me.
0: That was you?
5: Yeah.
0: Are you sure?
5: Yeah, that was me.
0: Okay.
5: Yeah. All right. Hey, don't forget that keyword is coming up at 8 o'clock sharp, man, for your chance to pick up $1,000.
0: Yep, absolutely.
5: Of Tony Moore's money.
0: Ooh, Big Mama got it. Okay. I got it today. Okay.
5: The purse look a little heavy.
0: You
5: drag that.
0: I had
5: purse
0: to come in with
5: today.
0: The coins.
5: Let's go.
0: All right. Listen. Dolly Parton, the queen. I mean, listen, when you talk about Dolly Parton, you're talking about a woman who shaped music in a way, and not just country music, but pop music, even a little bit of soul and R&B.
5: Mm-hmm.
0: Goodness, died of cancer at the age of 80. Her husband of 60 years died last year. And she said that she had been not really taking care of herself because she was taking care of him. I didn't know she had cancer, though.
5: Yeah.
0: And just a few days ago, she was talking about how she, you know, wasn't done yet.
5: Mm-hmm.
0: Just wasn't done yet. But I love this because you have Beyonce, who paid tribute to her as well. And Beyonce sampled her hit Jolene.
5: Mm-hmm.
0: And then a lot of people don't know, but it was Dolly Parton's song that Whitney Houston blew up.
5: Her biggest song. And what this song, this is from The Bodyguard, right?
0: Well, yes, Whitney Houston had it on The Bodyguard.
5: Yeah.
0: And I Will Always Love You, but this was the original.

0: Now, that was Dolly's version.
1: Uh-huh.
0: And then Whitney, you know, she came with it, too.
1: Took it to the whole nother level.
0: And that was the one that was on The Bodyguard. Yeah, a lot Dolly of people didn't know that.
1: And no disrespect, but Dolly was the first boobs that all little boys fell in love with.
0: Absolutely.
1: True. I'm being honest with you. The first boobs.
0: You knew it was okay at that point.
1: Yes, we was like, all right, Dolly.
0: And she always said that she would nip it, she would tuck it, she would do whatever she wanted to do to feel good about herself.
1: Yes,
0: so,
1: ma'am.
0: Rest in peace, Dolly Parton.
1: Yes, ma'am.
0: Issa Rae keeps on coming back. She's betting on black stories, and that's her format, and she's got a new one coming out. So this is going to be about black male friendship. I love it. So we're looking out for this and another one. We'll see if it'll be as big as all the other ones that she's been doing. But
1: yeah, she put some hits on the board.
0: A new HBO comedy that shows The Streak Is Far From Over. That's coming for Issa Rae. What is this mess with Sydney Starr? So the judge
2: denied her bond yesterday. And they're now saying that she's at risk.
3: We do believe that the defendant is at risk of intimidation as their large social media and television presence.
0: So was the victim 13 years old?
2: Yes.
0: And they're saying that now the 13-year-old son needs intensive therapy?
1: Yes. Yeah, man. And I'm going to tell you something, boy. Sydney in court looking rough.
2: Very much so.
1: Looking like a pit bull with a wig on.
2: I can't even see you to the corner today because that.
1: Come on now, is that not accurate?
0: You know what?
2: You're right.
0: Normally I would say, yeah, but not. Yeah, Sydney Luther,
1: Laura.
0: And lastly, I never knew this, but Tyrese is revealing that what? His hit record, How You Gonna Act Like That, was inspired by what?
4: How You Gonna Act Like That? Rolling Stone called that the 51st greatest R&B song of the 21st century.
5: I never knew that. And it was inspired by wondering, how did she act like that while she was with Damon?
2: So it was the Ray J and Kim Kardashian tape.
0: And her first husband,
2: right.
0: Damon.
2: Right.
0: Ooh,
2: and
0: Jordan.
2: She was acting towards him.
0: Tyrese, wow. That I never knew that.
1: Yes.
0: I never knew that.
1: It was inspiring, I guess. You never know what people going to get inspiration from.
2: Well,
0: okay.
1: That means he watched the tape.
0: You guys?
1: Yeah. Okay. I mean, he watched the tape. All right. He watched the tape, Tyrese.
0: All right, 7:13 on the clock. Coming up inside the group chat.
1: All right, sisters are saying that brothers need to learn the language of emotions. So
0: really?
1: Are we missing the mark or not? That's what we want to find out, brothers.
0: Y'all getting dogged out on social media.
1: Yeah, okay. Let me get ready right now.
0: It's coming up. It's
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7: 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Welcome, two of the biggest R&B names in the game.

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25: And good morning to you, and good morning to you, ATL, on your wonderful Hump Day Wednesday primetime ride. Looking at Covington right now, we do have an accident on I-20 westbound after Almond Road. This is going to knock out a lane, and it's got you pretty thick in the area. And we also have our issues here in Norcross on 85 southbound after Steve Reynolds Boulevard, and then you have another fender bender right there, Jimmy Carter Boulevard. So in all, that's going to tighten you up back to 316. 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
26: All right, 7:23. Don't forget that keyword is coming up at 8 o'clock so you can pick up $1,000 as Tony and Tony pays your bills. But we're about to get into this group chat, Wellness Wednesday with Dr. C. Mm-hmm. Sisters are saying the brothers need to learn the language of emotions. So are we missing the mark or not?
27: She said that you guys are
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27: Do you agree, Tony Sco?
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27: Okay, see where this is going today. All right, on the Wellness Wednesday, Dr. C is going to join us coming up in 6 minutes. Tony and Tony in the morning, $1,000 coming up at 8 o'clock. Y'all get ready for that as well.

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1: All right, 7:31, we're about to get into this group chat. Don't forget that keyword is coming up at 8 o'clock so you can pick up $1,000. We are paying your bills. Sisters are saying that brothers need to learn the language of emotions.
2: The language of love.
1: So are we missing the mark or not? That's going to be the discussion today.
2: Dr. C is joining us as well. Good morning, Dr. C.
1: Forget her.
3: Good morning.
2: You did not say forget Dr. C. Dr. C, your boy is on it already. Dr. C, let's just keep it real. On the internet, as we were talking, the girls are bashing the brothers pretty bad.
3: Yeah, it's pretty bad.
2: They're lacking, you know, emotional literacy in their relationships. Yeah. And there was this conversation that they had on the It's Giving podcast. Take a listen to this.
4: And they're also very emotionally unavailable, and they are not vulnerable with their women, too. That's the thing.
5: But they can learn to be. Yeah, you have to understand
4: that most men... The women be checked out by the time the man...
5: No, most men have learned not to be emotionally available because women use their emotions against the men. Certain women will crack you open to your core. Other women, it's just like, oh, this is just a repetitive cycle, right? It's the same thing, different name, same type of stuff.
2: Dr. C?
6: So what's really happening is that men experience the same emotions as women. But what happens is we're in a society where men tend to be socialized to have a smaller vocabulary or a weaker awareness around identifying and communicating the emotion. So we're not saying that men don't experience these things, but what's happening is there's not as much emphasis on them being able to identify and communicate. And so in a relationship, women can feel like they're absent or they're unavailable.
1: Or maybe we can't get a word in edgewise.
6: Look, that too, right? Because even when I'm seeing couples sometimes, I have to put the rules in place so that, one, can we give this brother space to even be able to feel, right? So for a lot of men, there is a safety issue there. There's a safety issue of,
2: And if he's ever opened up to her and she uses it against him, that you got to factor that in as well.
1: The vault is closed after that. Yeah.
6: Right. And then also for women, it's like, well, I've been asking and asking and she's experiencing this as, well, he doesn't care. Or why can't he communicate? Well, when the reality is emotional processing and emotional language is not the absence of the emotion. So giving him the opportunity to work through those very strong feelings and figuring out what to do with them is really important.
2: Well, listen, let's get into it.
1: Okay, Doc, we friends again.
2: Tony feels some type of way about this. Ladies, chime in. Is your man emotionally illiterate? Fellas, chime in. And let us know. We need to understand you guys as much as we want you to understand us.
1: Come on, fellas, hit the lines because I'm outnumbered.
2: Okay, let's get into it.
1: All right.
0: It's not too late to join the group chat. You should holla at me. 404-741-0104. 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
1: 7:42, don't forget, keyword is going to drop.
2: $1,000 going to drop.
1: Pick up $1,000.
2: Yeah.
1: Tony got your money this morning. All right, hey, sisters are saying the brothers need to learn the language of emotions. So are we missing the mark now? We got Dr. C helping us
2: out today. Yeah, on a Wellness Wednesday, and real quick, I got to say, Jason, if you can hear me, call me back.
1: Call back, brother.
2: Call back Jason, okay? Jason was about to go in.
1: He was about to drop a jam.
2: All right, so we're talking about this growing conversation about emotional literacy and you know, in men. And it's highlighting a major shift where women expect partners to show higher emotional intelligence and communication skills.
1: Why got to be illiteracy, though?
2: It's just language.
1: Why that word?
2: It's just the English language.
1: We got to be illiterate. We just can't be like emotionally substandard or
2: short.
1: Emotionally short, emotionally disconnected. We got to be illiterate.
2: Doesn't that all mean the same thing?
1: Yeah, no? But why illiterate?
2: Okay, let's go to the phones. Dave in Stockbridge.
1: What's up, my brother?
3: What's going on?
2: Okay, Dave, come on, weigh in.
3: I just think these days we let emotions, thoughts, and just personal preferences overweigh logic. Most conversations can go in the right direction, but it's usually one-sided emotionally. So that's when it comes off as if you're triggering or ignoring, when in reality, just trying not to fuel the fire.
1: Right. We just trying to use logic, like you said.
3: Yeah, they don't want that, though, man.
1: Yeah, brother.
2: And I will say, women, we can be more so, and Dr. C, you can weigh in on this briefly, too. We can tend to be more emotionally driven versus logically driven. So I think that, to your point, Dave, that's where the gap in communication,
1: the disconnect,
3: I think it's also so bad to the point where y'all would, not you included,
2: right,
3: but majority females would notice the logic coming in from the first few words, and that's when the irritation started.
1: Come on, brother.
2: Okay.
3: They're actually your perspective. You start on it, and from there, you ain't
2: Dr. C, come on, weigh in.
4: So not females, but women, because that's how we address.
1: Mm-hmm.
4: But to your point, there is absolute truth to that, right? But what ends up happening is, so instead of saying, I'm not sure how to fix this, a man will usually communicate things like, well, you're never satisfied, or I don't want to argue. So then a woman is going to go silent, and then she's going to feel like, you're not hearing me, and I have to ask more. So there has to be a balance, and there has to be the opportunity, again, to identify and communicate those emotions so that nobody is stonewalling.
2: All right, listen. Donovan's standing by. This is a good one here. Man, are you emotionally illiterate when it comes to relationships? Angela also standing by. Donna standing by. Melly Mel. Jason, call us back. Jason was about to let us have
1: about
2: it.
1: To drop one, man.
2: Okay, call us back.
0: 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And now, from Georgia's billion-dollar car wreck lawyer, Gary Martin Hayes, here's a look at traffic from the KISS 104.1 Traffic Center.
5: Tony Tony, good morning to you and good morning, ATL. Wonderful hump day Wednesday inside your primetime ride. And oh yeah, we got some primetime delays for you. If you're traveling on that downtown connector, already heavy all the time on the north and southbound lanes between I-20 and Langford. And you do have an accident right around University, between University and Abernathy. Also, we're moving real slow on I-20 this morning on the westbound lanes. Hook up there to 7585. That's what we call the downtown connector. And I'm also seeing accident on Glenwood Avenue. Looks like in the eastbound lanes right around South Howard Street there. 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
2: 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And Amy, you got to give it to us. The Porter Potty Bandit, part two.
1: I've been waiting.
6: Part two, this, you cannot make this up. 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
14: 7:53, don't forget that keyword is minutes away. 8 o'clock, we're going to drop it so you can pick up $1,000. Hey, brothers, sisters, say we can name 50 different car types, but we can't name 5 emotions.
15: They say basically that you guys are emotionally illiterate.
14: Yeah, that's what
15: they
14: say.
15: And I know
14: saying.
15: You don't like that word, but that's what they're saying.
14: Definitely don't like it. Donovan, come on, weigh in on this, man.
16: To say that we're emotionally illiterate is really, really harsh.
14: Yes, that's
16: very
14: what I'm
16: articulate
14: saying.
16: With who you want to speak to and convey that to. So to say that you guys miss it, no, that's usually after we are checked out, and then you want to ask like the victim and then say that we are emotionally unavailable because we already try to convey that to you more than once. So now you want to play the victim and say, hey, you know, he's not available. Like, nah, we just don't know how to communicate at this point.
14: Right. We tried that. Remember?
16: Exactly.
14: Yeah.
16: Exactly. And then we look like the bad guy because, you know, we're like, okay, it is what it is.
14: Right. Exactly.
16: But we're very articulate. We're very articulate with those type of issues.
14: Thank you, my brother.
16: Don't say we are illiterate.
15: Listen, we're back inside the group chat on a Wellness Wednesday at 8:15.
14: Mm-hmm.
15: Jason called back. He got through.
14: My brother.
15: And he said that women need to accept their part in this as well.
14: Exactly.
15: So that's coming up at 8:15 with Dr. C. But coming up next.
14: Y'all already know what it is. It's a win.

0: Wednesday, so that means that I have random thoughts. These thoughts are random. Thoughts like your car keys have traveled farther than your car.
1: Huh? Yeah, because they're always with you.
0: Yeah.
1: Okay, mm-hmm. Okay, I can't wait.
0: You got me?
1: Yep.
0: Okay.
1: Yeah, all right. You want one today. All right.
2: 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Always live and local.
3: I do it for the ladies, but I gotta keep it hood. Where we at, Polo?

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1: Good morning, ATL. It's your man, Tony Scott, along with my KISS 104.1 family on yet another Wednesday. So I have random thoughts. These thoughts are random. Mm-hmm. If we can't see air, can fish see water? It's basically their air.
2: But water's, but never mind.
1: Random thoughts. Okay. These thoughts are random.
2: Okay.
1: Once you're in heaven, do you have to still wear what you was buried in?
2: That's a good question. That is a great question. Random. I think you'll probably get a nice robe, but yeah, that's a good question.
1: These thoughts are random. Speaking of that, when you dream, are you ever wearing clothes you actually own?
3: Sometimes.
1: Really?
2: That's a good question.
1: Yeah, I don't think I ever seen me in a dream with an outfit that I got.
2: That I actually have.
1: Yeah, random thoughts. Mm-hmm. These thoughts are random.
2: Okay.
1: Why does bacon say cured? What was it sick from?
2: Tony.
1: Random thoughts.
3: They cured the bacon, but make us sick.
1: They cured bacon.
2: Come on,
1: these
2: y'all.
1: These thoughts are random. Is it legal for a hearse carrying a corpse to drive in the carpool lane?
2: What?
3: So it's two people in there.
1: Yeah, can you drive in carpool lane? Random thoughts.
3: This is a valid question,
2: Tony.
1: Random.
2: Yep. Okay. All right, fine.
1: All right.
2: You win.
1: Singing the alphabet song and Twinkle, Twinkle, Little Star is the same tune.
3: It is. I figured that out when I was
1: random
3: a preschool
1: thoughts.
3: Teacher.
1: It is. These thoughts are random. Who just sang both of those songs in their head?
3: Me.
1: Yeah, uh-huh. Random thoughts. Yeah. These thoughts are random.
4: And you gotta tell him.
1: And lastly, y'all, lastly on random thoughts, it's impossible to touch any reflection that is not your own. Think about
2: that was a
1: it.
2: Good one.
1: Think about it. You touch a mirror, you touch
2: a good
1: your
2: point.
1: Own.
2: Are you looking in water? Mirror. Your reflection. You can't touch. You can.
1: You can.
2: That point is good.
1: Aha. Yo, it's your man Tony Scott, along with my KISS 104.1 family with more random thoughts. These thoughts have been random.
2: All right, y'all want $1,000? Let's do it.
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0: 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Tony and Tony pay your bills. We are the soul of the ATL. KISS 104.1. It's time to get a grand in your hand to pay your bills. Here's this hour's keyword.
2: Drink.
1: All right.
2: Like, drink up.
1: Okay.
2: Get you a drink today.
1: All right.
2: Somebody
1: got one.
2: Had a drink this morning. D-R-I-N-K. The keyword is drink.
1: It wasn't me.
2: It's 5 o'clock somewhere. The keyword is drink. You've got until 8:30 to send it back on the app or the website.
1: Come on, y'all.
2: ATL, $1,000 could be yours. Good luck.
1: Hey.

0: ATL, Tony and Tony, pay your bills with $1,000. Trying to do that right
1: That's
0: now
1: right.
0: as we speak. Keyword this hour is drink.
1: D-R-I-N-K.
0: The keyword is?
1: Drink, not drank, but
0: top
1: drink.
0: That's right. Top stories of the morning coming up in 3 minutes. The Stockbridge saga with the mayor's getting stickier, you guys.
1: Mm-mm.

0: 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You get this money, you can drink all you want.
1: Yes.
0: I mean, I don't advise that, but.
1: You can buy me a drink.
0: Okay, buy you a drink. D-R-I-N-K, okay? You still got 20 minutes to send it back on the app or the website. We will call you. Do not call us, okay?
1: Come on.
0: You 1-800-TRUCK wreck? Weather forecast, looking for some isolated evening showers, a high of 92, low of 73, sunny, and 73 degrees right now in Cartersville.
2: 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Okay. 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
3: What in the entire ATL?
1: What in the entire ATL is going down?
0: Well, now you know what happened to that missing check, Tony Sco.
1: Yeah, because I've been looking for it.
0: So this is crazy. A former Metro Atlanta mail carrier is going to federal prison after stealing more than $1 million worth of checks and gift cards from the mail.
1: Mm.
0: So Melissa McAfee, she's 44 years old. They say her route in Smyrna, she over a two-year period, she stole 171 checks and 37 gift cards.
1: Dang, man. She was out there getting it.
4: Right.
0: Yeah. Craziness. So now she's going to prison.
1: Uh-huh. I bet they don't have it in the mail room.
0: They better not.
4: Better not.
0: Because, you know, it's always some corruption going on the inside.
1: Hey, they will not.
0: She'll
1: have
0: be like, look, you
1: right.
0: Help me, I help you.
1: Right.
0: No, they better not. And then let's take it the Stockbridge. I'm telling you, always live and local. This saga is getting a little bit stickier. So new details are coming out about the investigation into Mayor Jaden Williams and his communications with an 18-year-old high school student. I see no wrongdoing here. But, of course, you have, for example, Stockbridge attorney Quentin G. Washington says that the problem that they think is because this was a city-affiliated program that this person was participating in. He says,
5: because of the text message is about, you know, potentially covering it up, and had you talked to your parents, and do your parents watch your phone and all that type of stuff. That was concerned because this was a program that the city was unaware of because the city had not voted on it.
0: Say what you said.
1: Say what you said.
0: But here's the thing. Police say they found no criminal activity for obvious reasons. The mayor's only, 22 at this point anyway.
1: Right.
0: He says,
6: So there was no ethical charges because, let's be quite frank, I wasn't elected. I wasn't sworn in. I haven't even seen the ethical code yet. Did you see the incident report from the police department?
7: Negative.
6: It said no criminal charges were found. We are adults. What they're doing now is now attacking my personal character and my personal life.
0: That's exactly what they're doing.
1: There's
0: right
1: now. There's some heavy THs out there.
0: Ooh, stop it.
1: Them THs.
0: Stop it. Not the THs.
1: Them THs is heavy.
0: THs on you tough.
1: Ethical.
0: Tony. Okay.
1: Heavy TH.
4: Oh my gosh.
0: And the world is mourning the loss of a music legend. So the queen of country.
1: Yes.
0: Dolly Parton, the icon. She died. Family made the announcement yesterday. 80 years old. After her husband of 60 years died last year, I just felt like a part of her died with him.
1: It's usually like that.
0: Yeah. But it's her talking about the first time she walked through Dolly's Life of Many Colors Museum.
1: Mm-hmm.
0: That's just got you like, ah.
8: You know how they say sometimes that when you start to die, that your whole life flashes before you?
9: Yes.
8: Well, it about killed me going through there because I got so emotional. Like going into this museum, seeing all the things I've done.
9: Yeah.
8: I never slowed down. I didn't even realize I'd done all that. But I wanted to really be the best one. I want the story to end really well.
0: I never knew that her father couldn't read.
1: Really?
0: Yeah, and she has like a reading library that she dedicated to him. Like when you say humble beginning, she always talked about how poor they were and everything and like really rags to riches type story.
1: Yeah,
0: so.
1: My poor wife had to be consoled yesterday.
0: No, listen, Dolly Parton was part of, she was part of the culture.
1: Oh, man.
0: And gave Whitney Houston her biggest hit with I Will Always Love You. Beyonce sampled Jolene. She did a remake on that. So, yeah. And then Michael Penix Jr., so he's taking a step forward to returning, but we still don't know who the QB will be for Friday's game in Miami against Miami.
1: Yeah, it's preseason. They're working out all of them to find out who they're going to start.
0: But, Jordan, you were impressed with Strand last week, right?
4: Jack Strand did his doggone thing last week, so maybe fingers crossed. I like Michael Penix.
0: And Michael.
4: Rise up, Falcons.
0: Come on, Falcons. Come on, Falcons.
4: I converted him.
0: Okay.
4: All right, 8:14 on the clock.
0: The keyword is drink. D-R-I-N-K. The keyword is drink. You've still got 16 minutes to get it back in on the app or the website. Trying to give you $1,000 this morning. Tony and Tony paying your bills. We'll be back inside the group chat after this. Men, are you emotionally illiterate?
1: Hell no.

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1: All right, it's 8:18. Back to the group chat. Don't forget that keyword, drink, D-R-I-N-K. Mm-hmm. You got until 8:30 to enter it into the website or the app to pick up $1,000. Hey, sisters are saying that brothers are emotionally illiterate. Are we going to stand for that, fellas? Are we standing for that foolishness?
2: You proving us right now, Tony.
3: Yeah.
1: I did get a little emotional.
3: You did. Okay. Calm down. Bring it in. Quit there it. You go. Bring it in. You're all right. You're okay.
1: Let me breathe.
3: There you go.
1: Okay.
3: I know what she said, though.
4: They are not vulnerable with their women, too. That's the thing.
3: All right, Jason, in the deck, baby.
1: My
3: Come
1: brother.
3: On with it. I'm glad you made it back
1: Man,
3: in.
1: Glad you're back, brother.
3: Okay, you were about to say.
5: I was about to say, so what about the women that when you try to be in touch with your emotions, because as a man, you are in touch with your emotions. Mm-hmm. You know, it's a big difference between a man and a boy. Mm. A lot of times, boys, they like to mask their emotions. Because as a young man, you're taught being emotionally soft.
1: Right.
5: And that type of stuff. But once you become a man, you're very well in touch with your emotions. And that's the biggest difference between a man and a boy, simply how you think. So once you become a man, you're in touch with your emotions. And you have those women that play on that. You know, you have women that they'll try to talk to you in a way. Mm. And you speak to them in the same tone. Oh, you so emotional. You so sensitive.
1: Right.
5: You know, treat people the way you want to be treated. That's easy. I'm in touch with my emotions. You're in touch with your emotions.
3: All right, Dr. C. Yeah.
6: I definitely think that you should treat people the way that you want to be treated. But you got to remember that some people don't treat themselves well, right? So they're not going to treat you well.
3: Ooh.
6: And in that instance, that's just having an unhealthy partner. So I would say I wouldn't want anybody to be in a relationship where their emotions are turned against them and used to degrade them.
0: Tony and Tony in the morning.
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1: Hey, this is Shalon again.
2: Okay, Shalon. Shalon, you were saying that Tony Sco needs a permanent spot where?
1: The entire corner. Not the wall. The corner. You need to make a circle and his nose go in that circle.
2: Dang. Period. And just stay there. And just stay
1: permanently.
2: There. Really?
1: Yes, sir. My God, I am trying to prep for an interview. And here you go with the heavy on the TH is over there.
2: I'm telling you, girl, this cat is crazy. This cat is crazy.
1: First, it was the keloid purse yesterday, which was completely out of pocket.
2: Right.
1: And now we got the heavy TH.
2: What'd you say? Just put the circle right there.
3: And okay.
2: You just stick your nose in there and stay there.
3: Wow.
2: He's still long.
1: And poor George. George be fighting for her life every day.
2: Say that, Shalon.
3: Jordan, it's my ride or die.
1: And I appreciate you need that. You need that.
2: I'm telling you, that's freaking
1: that
2: right.
1: Sister,
2: yeah. Hey, listen, Shalon, we appreciate you, girl. Hilarious. And good luck on your interview, okay?
3: Yeah, Shalon, good luck, love.
1: Thank you, thank you, thank you.
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3: All right, 8:25. Don't forget, you got until 8:30 to enter that keyword, which is drink, into the website or the app to pick up $1,000. We are paying your bills. All right, sisters are saying that brothers need to learn the language of emotions. So are we missing the mark?
2: Dr. C, let him know if he's missing the mark.
3: Mm-hmm.
5: I mean, Tony, we know you're a special case, right? So you can't necessarily...
2: Right.
3: See that? That's what I'm talking about.
5: But what I do want to let the brothers know is that there is this phenomenon of the disappearing wife or partner, right?
2: Yeah, that's
5: woman
2: the flip side, right?
3: What's that?
5: Yes. Mm-hmm. So a woman will gradually withdraw her emotions, even sexually, not share her thoughts anymore. And what happens is she communicates a need. I need more affection. I need you to communicate. I need you to talk to me. And then he's experiencing the conversation as pressure or criticism. Mm. And then what ends up happening is she tries harder. So she explains more. Mm. She asks more questions. And then eventually she stops asking. She becomes quiet. Mm-hmm. She has stopped expecting anything to change. And so what I really want brothers to know is while men and women are foundationally different, which is great, we should be.
3: Right.
5: I want them to understand that emotions are just a part of the human experience. And so when you can stop trying to react and first wait to identify and then communicate even before you have the answers, because women want you to walk them through. They don't want you to be silent until you have figured everything out, because it feels like rejection sometimes. Mm-hmm. Mm-hmm. But approach the situation with curiosity, right? Mm-hmm. So it might be, well, help me understand what you need right now, or help me understand what you meant.
2: Right.
5: That's the goal. Mm. That's the goal. Not perfection.
2: And to your point, Dr. C, it's 8:27, and D was touching on the foundation of a woman and a man. Don't get upset. And we also have Angela coming up, and she shares something so powerful as the thought process in men and sharing their emotions. So we're going to take a break. That keyword is drink, D-R-I-N-K. And when we get back to it in less than 10 minutes, we're going to take their two calls. Dr. C, you don't want to miss this, okay?
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11: Morning to you, ATL, on your wonderful hump day Wednesday. Got some problems out there right now, and it all has the downtown connector written all over it. If you're traveling on that northbound lane just before Abernathy Boulevard, you do want to watch out for this collision. It has got a lane down. Traffic is solid. That backup's going to take you all the way back down toward Cleveland Avenue. And then we've also got heavy traffic on the connection there, and that's I-20. In the westbound lanes to the downtown connect, you have an accident. It's going to knock out a couple of lanes with your solid delay taking you all the way back down to Flat Shoals Road. 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
13: 8:35. We hope you got that keyword, drink, inside the website or the app within 30 minutes. So that was like 8:30.
14: Yeah. So it did like 5 minutes ago. $1,000 right. Could be yours. Hey, we will call you. Don't call us, but make sure you answer your phone.
13: Come on.
14: Inside the group chat, though.
13: Hey, they saying, brothers, the sisters are saying that we are emotionally unattached. I ain't gonna say illiterate. We are unattached emotionally.
14: That's okay. Okay.
13: All right.
14: Okay. That's a polite way to put it.
13: Polite way.
14: Let's take a couple of more calls. Angela in Stockbridge, come on with it.
13: Angie.
15: So I'm probably gonna get a lot of hate this morning. But I can kind of relate to why guys do not open up.
13: Come on, sister.
14: Come on, Angie.
13: I knew I liked you.
15: And the reason why is because we will, it's 10 times to make you open up. We get emotional and throw it right back at you. And so I do feel like, you know, guys are not as emotional as we are. They have their ways of showing that they care. And if they don't do it how we expect them to do it, it's not good enough.
13: Right. We want to do the silent treatment for 2 weeks. That's what we do.
15: Right. And I don't think it's fair because we're not the same person. We don't get with a person who is exactly like us. We want someone that compliments us, but not exactly identical. So the fact that they can't give it to us exactly how we want it, it's not good enough. But that's not fair to tell somebody how they're supposed to express their love to you because that's their way of showing. Yeah. And in my last relationship, I had a guy tell me, he was like, emotional get you killed. And I was like, why? Wow. He was like, because when the last person I opened myself up, she threw everything in my face. And I was like, So women, we are a little bit emotional. We got to learn. Let him show us how he shows us, and we show them how we want to show them.
14: D, come on, D.
16: This is a conversation of academics.
13: All right.
16: A woman possesses the greatest gift on earth. She can reproduce life. The complexity of your body and your mind, humans will never understand.
14: Right.
16: Plus the propaganda of society that a woman can just do everything by herself complicates that situation. There is no way a man can stand still and have conversations that's going to be understanding 90% of the time to women. The body is just too complex.
14: That's good. That's a good point.
16: There's too much hormones going on.
14: Yeah, definitely not wired the same.
13: Okay,
14: sure.
13: D, you giving them way too much credit.
14: No, D is spilling the facts. Yeah. D is getting to the truth.
13: All right, D.
16: Especially when they renounce the greatest gift they have and say that, you know, other things are more important than that.
14: Yeah, yeah. Good point, dude.
13: All right, D, stop reading that book, whatever
14: Tony's
13: that
14: mad
13: book
14: at you
13: is.
16: Yes, sir. Yes, sir.
14: Good point, D. We appreciate you, darling. All right, and shouts out to Melly Mel, because he had a point similar to D's as well. But we're going to get Dr. C's final thoughts on the emotional illiteracy.
13: Stop saying illiterate.
0: ATL wakes up with Tony and Tony in the morning.
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0: It's Kiss 104.1. Atlanta's best R&B, Tony and Tony, paying bills with $1,000. Hopefully you got that keyword in this hour.
1: Yeah.
0: Not got another chance coming up at 10 o'clock. $1,000 is on the way, and we could call you with $1,000 on the other side of that phone. So make sure you pick it up and answer it, all right?
1: That's right, $1,000 in your hand. All right, we're going to go ahead, man, and get back to this group chat at 8:42. Fellas, the women been saying that we are emotionally unattached.
0: Illiterate.
1: Unattached.
0: This okay. is a growing conversation, but I love how you've broken it down really on both sides.
1: Mm-hmm.
0: And the flip side with the disappearing wife, ooh-wee.
1: Yeah, fellas, when she stopped talking, beware, okay?
0: But Dr.
1: She
0: C,
1: plotting.
0: Give us your final thoughts.
2: So, I really believe that we need each other, right? We need each other to not just survive, but to thrive and to flourish and to connect. And so what I want women to know is patience is necessary, right? Mm-hmm. Because we are different.
1: Mm-hmm.
2: But for men, here's the cheat code. Women don't necessarily want a man who knows exactly what to say. Women are asking for a man who is willing to stay in the conversation long enough to walk through it together.
0: Mm.
2: And that's what I'm finding the largest ask from the women I work with to be. And so if you can just stay in the conversation, if you need a marriage and family therapist to help you all walk through it together and educate, that's even better because you don't know what you don't know, right?
0: Yeah.
2: So it's not an attack.
0: Right.
2: It's an opportunity.
1: You had me a cheat code. Okay.
0: But Dr. C, I just want to real quick, it's so powerful what you just said because I just kind of went through that with Big Daddy. So normally when we have conversations, if you will, it ends up with, frustration, whatever. But the other day, when I tell you, he stayed in that space with me and hit me with the, babe, it's you and me. I'm like, come on now. So it is very important to go through it together and to be able to stay in the space and the conversation together.
1: I bet Big Daddy needed a drink after that, too. Big Daddy went and sat in the car.
0: He actually didn't.
1: Yeah, he went and sat in the car and had a drink.
0: Because, you know, I tiptoed. He didn't need a drink. He doesn't even drink, but I tiptoed.
1: He did that day.
0: Hey, Dr. C, we appreciate you always. Thanks again for another good Wellness Wednesday.
1: Yeah, thank you, Doc.
2: Of course. Love y'all.
0: Love you too, girl. All right, listen, let's keep the good times rolling.
1: All right.
0: Hold on to your black card, Jacquees and K-Camp. They're going to be at the Lakewood Amphitheater on September 4th. You want to go? You know what you got to do. Call a number 14. Let's do it. 404-741-0104.
3: And now, from Georgia's billion-dollar car wreck lawyer, Gary Martin Hayes, here's a look at traffic from the KISS 104.1 Traffic Center.
4: Tony Tantu, good morning to you, and good morning, ATL, on your wonderful hump day Wednesday. Traffic beeping all up on that downtown connector in the 8 o'clock hour as we are dealing with some double trouble for you right now. On the northbound lanes, first you have an accident there at University, and it's got traffic stacked on it. Well, actually, they pushed it to the right shoulder, but it's still got traffic heavy all the way back down the Langford. And then on the southbound lanes of 7585, that's what we call the downtown connector. At 10th Street, you do want to watch out for that bang up backing you up beyond that top end split. On the east side, I-20 westbound, an accident just before Glenwood Avenue costing you a solid back to Flat Shoals. And this report is sponsored by the Georgia Lottery. 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

0: Don't mess around and lose your black card. 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
1: Richard. Richard?
2: Hello.
1: Richard, what are you doing?
2: I had the phone on mute. I'm so sorry.
1: Downtown ATL. Richard!
3: Richard, we need hold on, my brother, to your black card, all right?
2: All right. Let's see what we do.
1: You got to get two out of three correct. You've got 3 seconds to answer each question.
3: All right. And if you don't get this, Jordan going to come over your house and cut all the lapels off your suit jacket.
2: I'm glad I don't have no lapels.
1: All right. You ready? Let's go ahead and get to it. Kate Camp and Jacquees tickets up for grabs. Let's go.
3: All right. Here we go, Richard. What year did Shirley Franklin become the mayor of Atlanta? Was it 2000? 2002 or 2004?
2: That's 2002.
1: Yes! Yay! Good job!
3: He got it. All right, Richard. You're halfway there.
1: Get this one in, and this is it. What is Keke Palmer's real first name? Is it Lauren, Laura, or Lorraine?
2: Lorraine? I don't know.
1: Good guess, though.
3: All right.
1: All right, you got to get this one right.
3: You got to get it. Here it goes. Finish this Boys to Men lyric. It's so hard to say goodbye to.
2: Oh, yesterday.
1: Yeah, Jay and Price.
4: Shout out to Love in the background because they right.
1: Shout out to
3: me. Love whispered yesterday.
4: Go, Richard. You did it
3: and a friend.
4: Go, Richard. And a friend.
3: You did it and a friend.
4: Go, Richard.
3: You did it.
4: And a friend.
3: You did it.
4: You did it. Okay.
1: Y'all did that, Richard and friend. Good job.
3: What did he learn to whisper in a helicopter?
1: Y'all crazy. All right, Richard, enjoy these tickets and thanks for playing, all right? You get to hold on to your black card, okay?
3: For one more day.
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3: What you got?
1: Kehlani?
3: Mm-hmm.
1: Reveals a medical issue.
3: What?
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2: 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She just got that $1,000. Another keyword coming up at 10 o'clock.

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2: I have to spend time in nature. 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
1: But the reason why Kehlani says that.
3: Oh, that was Kehlani.
1: Yeah. Okay. It's going to blow your mind.
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0: 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Yeah. 9:13 on the clock. Another grand coming up at 10 o'clock.
1: Yep.
0: All right. It could be yours, so listen out for that keyword. Make sure you have downloaded the app. You need it, all right?
1: Hey, Barbara, give me about five hours.
0: You want to hold something?
2: For real.
0: Your A1 garage door service weather forecast. Looking for some isolated showers in your evening. But a high of 92, a low of 73. 75 and sunny skies right now in Lilburn.
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7: With Tony Moore.
0: I like claps.
1: All right, what you got?
0: Hey, it's been an amazing year for Coco Jones. She got married. Mm-hmm. What is it?
1: Donovan Mitchell.
0: Coco Mitchell now, Mrs. Mitchell.
1: Hey, girl.
0: And now they're saying that she could be getting her own Bel Air spinoff.
2: Okay.
0: So they're developing a new series called Hillary, which centers around her fan favorite character,
1: right.
0: Hillary Banks from hit Fresh Prince of Bel Air reboot. And they say that it would follow Hillary as she leaves Bel Air for New York City after accepting a job with celebrity chef Yvonne Durand.
1: Okay.
2: I love that for her.
0: Yeah, right, that would be a good look, right?
1: Yes, ma'am.
0: Okay, so we'll keep our eyes on it. Also, Lauren London is set to play Mama Dog. Snoop Dogg's mom in an upcoming biopic.
1: Mm-hmm.
0: Ooh.
1: Oh, the one that they're working on right now?
0: Yeah.
1: The Snoop Dogg biopic? Okay.
0: You know, I don't know how, if he's aged or not, but the guy who played Snoop in Tupac's biopic.
1: All Eyes on Me.
0: Yeah.
1: Yeah, he was good. And then the other guy that played him.
0: They should play him.
1: Yeah, there was another guy that played him too.
0: But we already know that it's going to be Jonathan Davis.
2: Yeah, from Outer Banks.
0: Yeah.
1: Who's going to play Martha Stewart?
2: Martha.
1: right. She might
0: nice
1: play
0: cameo.
1: All of them. Right, yep.
0: A nice cameo, Jordan. Nice cameo.
1: Snoop, I got your muffins.
0: So the movie is currently scheduled to be out in theaters on August 6th, 2027. So just a year from now, all right?
1: All right.
0: Love that. So Kehlani is...
1: What's wrong with Kehlani?
8: I am clinically bipolar. I'm diagnosed bipolar. I take medicine and I am in all of my practices. But like, I have to do those things. I have to go to the gym. It is not an option.
9: Right.
8: I have to do yoga. I have to take walks.
9: Yoga's great.
8: I have to spend time in nature. Yeah. I have to build a relationship with God.
1: Okay.
0: Wow. I did not know that.
1: That explains why she folded dudes' clothes before she threw them out.
0: Tony.
1: No, I'm just saying, you know, you was going to throw him out, but then you're going to take the time to sit there and fold all his clothes up nicely.
0: I don't.
1: That's bipolar.
0: No, Tony.
1: It is.
2: It is, because usually women will cut up the clothes, bleach the clothes, put them in a bag.
1: Garbage bag and throw them on the porch. Right.
2: Exactly.
1: You sat there and folded his clothes up nicely and then said, come get your stuff.
2: Or put them in a car and set them on fire.
0: She could have just put him in the car, set him on fire, and said, come get
1: exactly.
0: your stuff.
1: She could have done
0: that. That wasn't an act of bipolarism, if you will.
1: Yeah, she folded him and put a little...
0: That was very nice of her.
1: Put a little dryer sheet on top of him, make him smell good and everything.
0: I like claps.
1: Okay.
0: I did not know that Lil Wayne's son played for Gainesville High School.
2: Yes.
1: That's
0: Dwayne
1: dope.
0: Carter III.
2: He's actually the kicker for
0: the
2: team.
0: Kicker and a punter. Yep. Sure is.
1: That's
0: I did
1: good.
0: Not know that. He recently made a season debut against Powerhouse Buford, going, 2 for 2 on field goals, including kicks from 35 and 26 yards.
1: Ain't that many black kickers.
2: It's not.
0: Wheezy son is really kicking it in Gainesville, okay?
1: That's right. He's kicking it. That's
0: love
1: good,
0: that.
1: Though. And kickers don't get hurt that much.
0: They absolutely
2: don't.
0: Love that.
1: Yeah,
0: they don't.
1: So go ahead, my man.
0: Okay. 9:17 on the clock. Good morning. Keywords coming up. 10 o'clock. $1,000 could be yours.
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10: Gas prices are surging because of the war in Iran, but Congressman Mike Collins won't do anything about it. Why? 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
13: I'll tell you this. I disagree. I don't see how he gets by with 3 hours sleep.
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1: Dear mama.
0: $1,000 is coming up at what? 10 o'clock. Mm-hmm. Then again at noon, 2 p.m., and then 5 p.m. So several chances today for you to get your hand on a grand, all right? But coming up next, we are remembering the queen of country music today, Dolly mm-hmm. Parton. She was the queen, everybody's queen. She, when you talk about blurred lines, when it came to her, absolutely. What she did for Beyonce, Beyonce's tribute to her. Whitney Houston, we've got all that coming up. If you didn't make the references before, man, wait till you hear this. It's coming up in 3 minutes, okay? Tony and Tony in the morning, 9:31 on the clock. Good morning.

0: 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Tony and Tony pay your bills with $1,000. Yep, coming up at 10 o'clock. Moni Love's got that keyword for you. Grand could be yours, so y'all make sure y'all keep it right here. Man, the whole world's talking about it today. Dolly Parton, the queen of country music.
1: Dolly!
0: Wrote over 3,000 songs, including timeless classics like Jolene and Coat of Many Colors, I Will Always Love You, which became one of history's most celebrated global hits for Whitney Houston's career. But I think when you listen to the differences in the way that those songs were delivered, but the foundation was already set. So let's hit them off with I Will Always Love You, Dolly's version, and then Whitney's version.

0: telling you.
1: Whitney!
0: Probably, it was history's most celebrated global hit, period.
2: And neither,
0: Whitney Houston's cover.
2: And neither one of them are here now.
0: I know, imagine that.
2: Isn't that crazy?
0: And Tony, your wife came home yesterday. She was so upset.
2: She came home early yesterday. She was distraught. She put up a post. My wife don't post nothing.
0: Yeah.
2: She put up a post and everything to Dolly.
0: You.
2: So she was really feeling it.
0: But when she crossed over, what, last year with Beyonce?
3: Hey, Miss Honeybee, it's Dolly B. You know that hussy with the good hair you sang about?
0: What?
3: Reminded me of someone I knew back when. Except she has flaming locks of auburn hair. Bless her heart. Just a hair of a different color, but it hurts just the same.
0: Listen, Dolly was every woman's woman, okay? And let's hear a little bit of Beyonce's cover of Jolene.

0: Dolly would be proud, Tony Sco. Okay, listen, rest in peace to Dolly Parton, and I thank you for all that you did for not just country music, but for pop culture, the culture period.
1: For everybody.
0: You know, she spoke to hearts, everybody's heart, and man, what a legacy. What a legacy. All right, listen, 9:37 on the clock, as Beyonce put it, she was the barometer, period. Yes. Point blank, end of story. Fur Blankenship's coming up next, right after this, okay? On Kiss 104.1, the soul of the ATF.

0: 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It's Fred Blankenship, Unplugged, on KISS 104.1, the soul of the ATL.
1: All right, Jordan.
2: What's up, Tony?
1: What day is it?
2: It's a post haircut Tuesday.
1: That's right.
2: And it's Tony.
1: I like to call it, it's a fly lining Wednesday.
2: And as Tony Moore calls it, it's just... Okay.
3: Somebody has to keep everything level.
2: Yes.
3: You know, so we appreciate Tony for that. What's going on, y'all, on a wonderful Wednesday? Hey, first of all, you know what it is. Tumble out of bed and I stumble in the kitchen. Pour myself a cup of ambition. Yawn and stretch and try to come to life. Dolly Parton.
2: Okay, come on,
3: that's
2: Fred.
3: What it is right there. First of all, if you were around in 1980.
2: Uh-huh.
3: You know that's all you did was watch 9 to 5.
2: That was 8 years before okay. I was thought of, but I'm with you.
3: That's all you did. That was everywhere. And remembering the icon that is Dolly Parton.
2: Yeah.
3: Let me tell you something. She was country music, but she belonged to everybody.
2: Absolutely. Yeah.
3: Okay? She made you feel good about this thing called life.
2: Yes.
3: Positive in all aspects. If you were to pay attention, nothing really publicly got to her.
2: Mm-mm.
3: You know?
1: Really?
3: If there was a problem... She turned it into a plus.
2: Absolutely.
3: And how does someone do that? Well, she was able to do that. You know, her imagination library, 300 million books.
2: Mm-hmm.
3: What does that even mean? Okay, that number, like, what does that even mean?
1: That's a lot of books.
3: That people across this globe.
2: Yeah.
3: Okay, so just a reminder, if you think that you can't, or, you know, I can't change, I can't be that positive light, yes, you can. Because there was a woman named Dolly Parton.
2: Yes.
3: Who kind of showed everybody a way. And like I said, she was the queen of country music, but she belonged to absolutely everybody.
2: Come on now. She did it the Dolly way.
3: The Dolly way.
2: She sure did.
3: And by the way, Jordan, we talked about this. Whenever I would go to Dollywood, which I've been a couple of times, I was looking for Dolly.
2: Yes. You and everybody else.
3: Is she here today?
2: Right.
3: Oh, okay.
4: Listen, my uncle he takes his family every year. They would look for Dolly. Is she on the property?
2: Right.
3: Hey, on a wonderful Wednesday, what do we always do?
5: Let's get it.
3: 9 to 5 or whenever you happen to go to that J-O-B.
2: Okay.
1: Right.
3: Let's get it, y'all.
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1: Life is beautiful, but life is also hard. Life is gorgeous, as they say, and it can be tragic. 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It may come for everything that you've worked for, everything that you've built. But one thing that stays constant is your ability to grow, to find light in those dark moments, right? In a time that some of you may have felt abandoned by God, you felt love from somewhere, whether you wanted to receive it or not. And that is what you should hold on to. You're surrounded by love. You're surrounded by opportunity. You're surrounded by reasons to keep moving. Live in a world in which you feel like you've lost absolutely nothing, no matter what. So as the quote goes, don't be so hard on yourself. Take a moment, marvel at your life, at the grief that softened you, at the heartache that wizened you, at the suffering that strengthened you, and know that despite everything, you still grow. A beautiful life doesn't just happen. It's built daily by prayer, humility, sacrifice, and hard work. Keep at it.
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1: 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Tony and Tony trying to pay your bills. 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

0: 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Says, who says me? 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So go ahead and do that while I get the rest of your soundtrack together. Chris Brown is on the way. 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
3: 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So Metropolitan Parkway Southwest, good. 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Atrium Health and Morehouse School of Medicine have received approval to move forward with the plans.
4: Okay, what about keloid removal?
3: Yeah, you could get that removed.
4: Okay,
3: I'm
4: cool.
3: Sure.
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3: 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Laser should do it.
4: That thing right on over there.
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3: Who actually would want it?
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3: Okay.
5: What you gonna put in it?
4: Change.
3: Okay.
4: Make grandmama get that baby a quarter of my keloid.
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Tony and Tony paying your bills. $1,000 is still out there. 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B-I-L-L-S. 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

0: 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Another winner, $1,000 richer, Janetta. Okay, Janetta, congratulations, my love. Spend that money in great health, not even good, in great health, okay? Because Tony and Tony took care of that for you, put that money in the bag. Tony and Tony paying your bills, and there's more money where that money came from that Janetta just won. 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So not only do you get the 90s at noon, but you get $1,000 at noon also, okay? All right, it's your girl Moni Love. You hanging out with me. Levert is on the way. 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

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Salty and Lit is the new album out by Salt of Salt and Pepper. All right, so look that one up too. 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

0: The soul of Atlanta with Tony and Tony paying your bills. Next shot at $1,000 is at 12 noon, along with your 90s at noon. She girl Moni Love keeping you company. And Ramona DeBro, when she gets in the building at 3 p.m., is going to have your last chance at tickets to the R&B tour. Of course, Usher Raymond and Chris Brown for the November 5th date at Mercedes-Benz Stadium, okay? She will have your last round opportunity to get those tickets. So make sure that you are locked in with my girl, Ramona DeBro. Just giving you some advance warning there, all right? Fantasia's on the way. 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
0: A former Metro Atlanta mail carrier is going to federal prison after stealing more than $1 million worth of checks and gift cards from the mail. So Melissa McAfee, she's 44 years old. They say her route in Smyrna, she over a two-year period, she stole 171 checks and 37 gift cards.
3: Dang, man, she was out there getting it.
0: 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Yeah, so now she's going to prison.
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0: They better not.
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And really quickly, a love letter from us here at Kiss 104.1 to Aaliyah and the memory of Aaliyah. 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Of course, it was 25 years now that she passed away. So some beautiful memories are up there. 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

0: 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Tony and Tony paying those bills. $1,000 available again for you to grab, okay, at 12 noon when they give out. They, as in Tony and Tony, give you the next keywords. So that's happening at 12 noon along with your 90s at noon. Really quickly, another interesting tidbit. Of course, Dolly Parton recently passed away, and there's been such love pouring out from the black community for Dolly Parton. And I thought it was really interesting to tell you a real little tidbit that back in the day in the 70s, like maybe 70, 72, 73, somewhere around there, when Dolly Parton originally released her hit, I Will Always Love You, that she wrote, she had an opportunity for Elvis to actually cover that song. I think maybe in 76 or something like that. And she was so happy, and they had all the meetings, and it was going to go down. And the night before the studio session, when Elvis was supposed to do the cover for I Will Always Love You, his manager called Dolly Parton up and said, you do realize that Elvis gets 75% of any song that he covers. So at that moment, she was thinking like, oh my God, the song is already a staple within itself. I released it already. It was a hit. Do I really want to give up 75% of my publishing to have Elvis cover it? And she prayed on it, and it was a grueling decision, and she pulled out of having Elvis cover I Will Always Love You. Something told her, just sit, just wait, don't give away 75% of your publishing. And guess what? 20 years later, Whitney Houston covered that song for the Bodyguard soundtrack that Kevin Costner produced. And he went to Dolly and was like, I want Whitney to sing this song. I want this song to be the anthem from this movie. And Dolly Parton proceeded to get $10 million off of Whitney Houston's cover of that song, which she put into a predominantly black neighborhood in Tennessee. So there you go. All right. See how sometimes it's better for you to sit still and let God? That's what it means. Be still and let God. All right. So I got to give you that cute little story right there. Bigger than cute, as a matter of fact. All right. 90s at noon is on the way right here on Kiss 104.1, Atlanta's best R&B.
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0: 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They got energy.
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0: ATL. This one is different. And November 7th and 8th, we'll prove it.
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4: Why is it so important to vote this election? Mike Collins, the Republican for Senate, is a bigot. Mike Collins praised men harassing a black woman with monkey sounds, said immigrants should be thrown from helicopters. 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So, of course, Mike Collins is helping Donald Trump attack our voting rights. Mike Collins is a bigot. We have to vote for John Ossoff. John Ossoff was mentored by civil rights hero John Lewis. 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
5: Georgia's spirit of tolerance will overwhelm and defeat bigotry. 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

0: 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It's time to get a grand in your hand to pay your bills. 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

0: 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Tony and Tony are doing it right now with this $1,000 they're trying to pay your bills with. And you need to help them help you by getting the keyword in. The keyword is EAT. E-A-T. You get that keyword in to get this $1,000. There are so many concerts coming up that we're giving out tickets to. This could easily be your outfit and then some bills. Okay? There's enough there. Okay? So go ahead and get that keyword in. E-A-T. EAT. That is the keyword for you to get this $1,000 that Tony and Tony are trying to pay your bills with. Let's get this done. Let's get this money. More 90s at noon on the way. 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
3: There's a new hospital on the way for the SWAT. So Metropolitan Parkway Southwest, good. 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Atrium Health and Morehouse School of Medicine have received approval to move forward with the plans.
4: Okay, what about keloid removal?
3: Yeah, you could get that removed.
4: Okay,
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3: Sure.
4: Laser.
3: Okay, yeah. Laser should
4: that
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4: thing
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4: 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And then so when they take the keloid off, do they give it to you?
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3: Okay.
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They got us turned up in Douglasville to Lithonia. 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Here's another throwback you made classic.

Tony and Tony paying your bills $1,000 at a time. You know, it's good to get the keyword in, but it's also as important to answer the phone. 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It's us telling you that you won, okay? Okay. 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

0: 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Congratulations. This money is flying into the hands of Celia. Another thousandaire, $1,000 richer. Celia, congratulations to you for focusing and getting a keyword in and answering the phone. It's a very important part. All right, congratulations, Celia. 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
14: 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Mike Collins, the Republican for Senate, is a bigot. 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
15: Georgia's spirit of tolerance will overwhelm and defeat bigotry. 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

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Tony and Tony paying your bills. Your next opportunity is at 2 p.m. to win $1,000. It's your girl, Moni. Love hanging out with you with another of those sing it like you wrote it moments right here. 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

0: 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Tony and Tony are trying to pay your bills. I say let them help you. Or how did it go? The comedian said, help me help you. Help me help you. Help me help you. Okay? So $1,000 up for grabs at 2 p.m. Know it and be ready for it as I continue with the rest of your soundtrack. All right, Johnny Gill is on the way. 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
3: 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So Melissa McAfee, she's 44 years old. 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

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And Ramona DeBro, she's going to be in the building 3 p.m. She got a chance to win a couple of tickets to City Winery to see comedian Tony Robbins. 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I love every single meme that features this song. Oh!

0: and you did not get enough chances to win this $1,000 yet. 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

0: 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So it might be burning blue for Mariah, but it's burning green for you because there's $1,000 on the table and you still have time to get the keyword in. Okay, because you got 30 minutes to get the keyword in that dropped at 2 p.m. That keyword being music. Tony and Tony said the keyword is music, M-U-S-I-C. 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Whichever way works fine, okay? But just get that in now. That keyword, music, M-U-S-I-C. Looking forward to meeting my next 1,000 air. Chris Brown is on the way. 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
3: 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So Metropolitan Parkway Southwest, that'll be the location. Atrium Health and Morehouse School of Medicine have received approval to move forward with the plans.
4: Okay, what about keloid removal?
3: Yeah, you could get that removed.
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3: Okay, yeah. 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
3: Okay.
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So yeah, Chris Brown's housekeeper definitely did get a share of this tour's profits. So she will be getting paid some money off of the tour that Chris Brown and Usher is on. So that's what the court ruled. 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Tony and Tony are paying your bills. You have exactly 2 minutes and a little bit of change to get that keyword in. You want me to remind you of the keyword? 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It's music. M-U-S-I-C. 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

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I love that word, thousandaire. Tim, congratulations with that $1,000 Tony and Tony just blessed you with to pay your bills. Well, use some of it to pay some bills. Do something nice for yourself with the rest of it. Yeah, pretty much. Here's my

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0: Still touring the country with her stage play musical, Hell's Kitchen. 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Tony and Tony are still paying your bills. There's so much money to give out, and you can most certainly be a part of getting that money, okay? All you got to do is make sure that you are locked in, okay? Those times, those winning times, 8 a.m., 10 a.m., 12 noon, 2 p.m., and 5 p.m. So based off of that, what I just said, you put it together that your next opportunity at $1,000 is at 5 p.m. when Ramona DeBro gets in the building, okay? But I got you locked till then. Victoria Monet, Kendrick Lamar, all on the way. 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

0: 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I am Ramona DeBrow. And come on now, you better tell me you got those Drew Hill tickets. You know what I'm talking about. We are only 3 days, ladies and gentlemen, away from the Kiss 104.1 R&B Lovers Tour. And you already know it's Keith Sweat. Yes, it's Drew Hill. Yes, it's Genuine and Joe and Cut Close all on stage. So hurry up. Hit up Ticketmaster, because let me tell you something. I don't think it's going to last 3 days. These tickets are pretty much, they sell it quick. So right there from your desk, I think you need to go ahead, go on to Ticketmaster before you hit the road, and then get your tickets, because we all coming out. The entire Kiss fam is outside on Saturday. So we're going to see you there, okay? Okay, now, moving on. Today, Ramona DeBrow, do you have, yes, do you have those tickets? Yes, I got all the tickets. Okay? Time, space, opportunity, and tickets with your girl, Ramona DeBrow. So let's go, go, go. It's Kiss 104.1.
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0: A former Metro Atlanta mail carrier is going to federal prison after stealing more than $1 million worth of checks and gift cards from the mail. So Melissa McAfee, she's 44 years old. They say her route in Smyrna, she over a 2-year period, she stole 171 checks and 37 gift cards.
3: Dang, man. 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
0: Right. Yeah. So now she's going to prison.
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Ramona the Pro on your radio. First of all, let me just shout out my hospital crew. All right, so Kayla, she's at Grady. And then, what's up to Miss Cheryl? She is checking in from DeKalb. I already understand. The old Piedmont. The new

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0: your Chris Brown tickets. You know I got them in my hands. Go stop.
1: Okay, so I got to call back.
0: I'm going to tell you exactly when to call me. And I got Tony Roberts, comedian Tony Roberts tickets. What's your name? Where you at, love?
1: Jerica. I'm in Decatur right now.
0: And you're where later?
1: I'm on the south side, Jonesboro later.
0: Oh, wow. Come on, ATL, east side, south side, yes.
1: Right, traffic.
0: Yeah, yes, that too. All right, I got traffic for you, actually, so I'm going to get you from the east side to the south side. Wherever you headed, let's take a look for your commute on your commute on Kiss 104.1.
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3: Well, hey, hey, now, good afternoon to you, Ramona DeBrew, and hey, hey, there, ATL. Well, we, y'all, we got a whole lot going on these streets right now. If you're traveling on Union City freeways, watch out there now for this vehicle fire, actually, on 85 southbound between Jonesboro and Sonoya Road. Now, this is going to knock out double right lanes with about a 45-minute delay, taking you back to 285. And by the way, this is a semi fully engulfed in that fire, so be careful there. Also on the downtown connector, it's busy on 7585 northbound at John Lewis Freedom Parkway from this collision blocking your two right lanes there. And this report sponsored by Mothers Against Drunk Driving. 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Tammy Thomas with dependable traffic on Atlanta's best R&B, KISS 104.1.
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I remember their song before that was Boof Bath, and we had a chance to hang out for like 3 days. I mean, I think we went to the IHOP. We went all kinds of places and did like open mics, and it was just so fun with the three of them. It's Kiss 104.1. I've got Tony Roberts tickets in 15 minutes. You know,

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0: If this world were mine, I'd hook you up with all these tickets, honey. 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Yes. What's your name?
1: My name is Nicole.
0: Nicole, where are you at?
1: LaGrange, Georgia.
0: I'm sending you to City Winery, the very sexy, beautiful, swaggerific City Winery to check out comedian Tony Roberts.
1: Okay.
0: 10 o'clock. Oh. I'm going to send you to the 10 o'clock show, cool?
1: That's cool.
0: All right, I'm handing you your pair of tickets. Who do you want to shout to, love?
1: I want to give a shout out to my children.
0: Your babies? What's their names? What's their names? Is a lot.
1: I got four.
0: Okay, that's not bad. I was in a house of five, honey.
1: Uriah, Marciana, Jalen. And
0: this me. See, you did that. That was good.
1: All right.
0: See, you got four kids. You definitely need to get out and get your laugh on, girl. Have fun.
1: Thank you.
0: You're welcome.
1: Bye.
0: Hold on. Don't. Did you say bye? You leaving?
1: No, I can't leave without
0: no,
1: my
0: you
1: kids.
0: Can't. Come on. I got to give you the tickets. Okay.
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0: Look, when I hook up these Chris Brown and Usher tickets in a second, don't be on the phone driving. What's going on, Tammy Thomas? In traffic, speaking of...
3: Afternoon to you, Ramona DeBro. Hey there, ATL. Woo-wee, y'all. It's pandemonium out there right now. Go start in Panthersville for my folks traveling over here in DeKalb County on the east side perimeter, eastbound lanes at Flat Shoals Road. Got a couple of left lanes down from that collision. It has got you solid. That backup's going to take you all the way down 675. And then we have also got our hands full in Union City right now with some double trouble for you there. On 85 southbound between Jonesboro and Sonoya Road, you have not only a fully engulfed semi-fire, but did you have a secondary accident all bunched up inside that very same area, and everything is blocking the two right lanes with a 55-minute delay. 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
5: 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Atrium Health and Morehouse School of Medicine have received approval to move forward with the plans.
6: Okay, what about keloid removal?
5: Yeah, you could get that removed.
6: Okay, cool.
5: Sure.
6: Laser.
5: Okay, yeah. Laser should
6: that
5: do
6: thing
5: it.
6: I don't know. And then so when they take the keloid off, do they give it to you?
5: Who actually would want it?
6: You know, you can make something like a little purse or something out of it.
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7: What you gonna put in it?
6: Change.
5: Okay.
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4: 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Yeah. Real Love Radio.
0: And we're live in the studio with Jay Sanders. You ready?
9: Hey, I'm ready. Let's do it.
0: Phone line's wide open at 855-Jay Sanders. When you call Jay, you get paid. You live. What's happening?
10: Hey, what's up, Jay?
9: My man, what you got for me?
10: So, a few weeks ago, I got smashed in a wreck.
0: Oh, no.
9: Oh, man.
10: I just want to know what I got to do to get the best settlement.
9: So the first thing you need to do is call me at 855-Jay Sanders.
0: Okay.
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0: Next caller, you're on the air with Jay Sanders. 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
11: For real?
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11: You serious?
9: 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Come see me. And people, please don't ruin your case by waiting too long. As soon as you have an accident, call me at 855-Jay Sanders.
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Come on now. This feels like a day party up in here. It's Kiss 104.1, and you know what? In 4 minutes, I'm going to tell you an Usher story. What Usher's reaction was when he saw me in New York City. I'm going to tell you.

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I am Ramona DeBrow, hanging out on your radio. Come on, ATL. And that's exactly what we did. The ATL came to New York City. I remember Usher was starring in Chicago on Broadway, right? And so we decided, like, you know what? We just gonna take the ATL to New York, and we just gonna show up in the audience. And

0: Usher comes out, and the first thing he stops and says, "Oh man, Ramona up in here. We got ATL in New York right now." Man, he was so excited that we came to support him, to see him on Broadway. And let me tell you, that's when I knew. I was like, this dude is so talented. He is so talented. He's going to continue to break records and just move the needle. Like, incredible performance. If you did not see it, I just hope he does something like that again. And you know, secretly, I was putting a petition together to have Usher come here on roller skates and do what he did in Vegas here. But it's even better because Usher and Chris Brown done decided to do the R&B tour. And guess what? I got tickets, though. It's Kiss 104.1.
1: From Georgia's billion-dollar car wreck lawyer, Gary Martin Hayes. Here's another look at traffic from the Kiss 104.1 Traffic Center.
0: Yes, yes, yes. What's going on, Tammy Thomas?
2: Noya Road. This is a semi fully engulfed in flames there, blocking you two right lanes, and you have got definitely massive delays. We're also looking in Panthersville there. That's on the east side perimeter on the eastbound lanes at Flat Shoals Road. They pushed that accident on yonder to the right shoulder, but it has still got you slow rolling back to 675. And that downtown connector all red lit on the northbound lanes right there at I-20. You do have an accident. 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
1: 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Why? 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
1: Call 202-225-4101. 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
8: Why is it so important to vote this election? Mike Collins, the Republican for Senate, is a bigot. Mike Collins praised men harassing a black woman with monkey sounds. Said immigrants should be thrown from helicopters. 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So of course Mike Collins is helping Donald Trump attack our voting rights. Mike Collins is a bigot. We have to vote for John Ossoff. John Ossoff was mentored by civil rights hero John Lewis. He's standing up to the bigotry and hate. 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

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Good luck.

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0: 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I don't want to go back and forth with you. I know you want to get your bills paid from Tony and Tony. Pay your bills, $1,000 to pay your bills. Have you entered the keyword escape yet?
1: I'm going to now.
0: Okay, you know the word, right?
1: Yes.
0: Tell me.
1: Escape.
0: I'm giving you a quiz. So it's not like ATL group escape, okay? It's spelled E-S-C-A-P-E, escape.
1: Yeah.
0: Like escape from Alcatraz, escape from DeKalb, you know.
1: Yeah.
0: The jail.
1: Right.
0: Don't do that. Don't even go.
1: When those tickets coming up.
0: After we pay somebody's bills $1,000, how about that?
1: Okay. All
0: right. Hey, y'all. Who's at the back?
1: My daughter. She's waiting for those tickets.
0: Hey, Bo. What's your daughter's name? And what's your name?
2: Taylor.
0: Hey, Taylor. And what's your mom's name? She ain't even tell me. That's rude.
1: Oh, Siobhan.
0: Siobhan?
1: Uh-huh.
0: Siobhan and Taylor, where y'all at?
1: In Marietta.
0: Okay, hurry up. On the Kiss app, kiss1041fm.com. The word is escape. You got until 5:30 to enter it. And then, yes, I am hooking up Usher and Chris Brown tickets.
1: Bye.
0: I love you.
1: Mwah. Love you too. Okay. Bye-bye.
0: All right. 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
3: Now, from Georgia's billion-dollar car wreck lawyer, Gary Martin Hayes, here's another look at traffic from the Kiss 104.1 Traffic Center.
0: Tammy Thomas, what's that commute looking like?
4: Cleared that incident involving a fully engulfed semi. They got it out your way, and so now traffic is still trying to unwind from 285, so it's still going to cost you about an hour, y'all. Also in Sandy Springs, Georgia 400 southbound after Glenridge Connector, you do have a crash smack-o-dab in that center lane, and my peeps in Brookwood slowing your roll on 85 southbound before 75 due to a disabled on the right shoulder. And this report sponsored by Georgia Aquarium. From incredible animals to an iconic brand, explore it all at Georgia Aquarium. 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Tammy Thomas with dependable traffic on Atlanta's best R&B, Kiss 104.1.
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6: A former Metro Atlanta mail carrier is going to federal prison after stealing more than $1 million worth of checks and gift cards from the mail. So Melissa McAfee, she's 44 years old. They say her route in Smyrna, she over a two-year period, she stole 171 checks and 37 gift cards.
7: Dang, man. 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
6: 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Yeah. So now she's going to prison.
7: I bet they don't have her in the mail room.
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5: 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Yeah.
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Ramona DeBro on your radio. And you know what I'm doing. You already know what's in my hands. I am trying to send you to see Usher and Chris Brown on November 5th at State Farm Arena. 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You are going to be in the building. I got a pair of tickets for you right now. 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

ATL. Hit us up on the open mic feature on the Kiss app and let us know what's on your mind. 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

0: 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Your girl Ramona DeBro on your radio. Handful of tickets. You better not snooze up in here. What's up?
1: Ramona, I need these tickets.
0: You breathing hard too, girl. What's your name? Where you at?
1: Oh my God. Rachel. I'm in Hayville.
0: I'm going to hand you a pair of tickets to see Usher Raymond and Chris Brown. You're calling 14, Rachel.
1: Oh, my God.
0: State Farm Arena. Girl, you know these tickets been selling out. They added another show. We just going to hook you up. You're calling 14. God. Congratulations.
1: Thank you.
0: Woo. Anybody you try to shout to? Sound like you've been trying to get these for a minute.
1: I'm shouting out to me.
0: Congratulations. Oh, wow. You out of breath too?
1: I'm sorry. I can't even hear you. Oh my God.
0: Girl, I'm going to let you catch your breath while I give everybody details. Hurry up, ATL. Get those tickets to Ticketmaster for that fifth show that has been added. You're selling fast. Hurry up, ATL. Who are you shouting to?
1: I'm going
0: to
1: shout out my sisters, Monica and Ashley.
0: You just got to tell everybody Atlanta's best R&B station that just hooked you up, Rachel, with Usher and Chris Brown tickets.
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0: All right, listen. You already know who's up next, of course.
2: Now, from Georgia's billion-dollar car wreck lawyer, Gary Martin Hayes, here's another look at traffic from the KISS 104.1 Traffic Center.
0: DJ Reggie V's is that throwback mix at 6. Right now, I got to check your commute. What's up, Tammy Thomas?
3: 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Good evening to you, and good evening, ATL. The struggle is R-E-A-L up in here. If you're traveling in Sandy Springs, watch out there now for this accident on Georgia 400 southbound after Glen Ridge Connector. Go ahead and make your split to the left and right lane because that accident is not blocking one, but two center lanes. Also, we move on the west side real slow on I-20 westbound at H.E. Holmes Drive from this collision block in your right lane. Also, on the perimeter southbound at Hollowell Parkway, you got a fender bender there. 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Tammy Thomas with dependable traffic on Atlanta's best R&B, KISS 104.1.
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2: All stuff. It's KISS 104.1, the soul of Atlanta. What's up, DJ Reggie B? Say some. Say some. Hey. It's the Throwback Mix of 6. And, of course, we are getting ready for the R&B Lovers Tour on Saturday. How many days is that? That's what? Thursday, Friday, Saturday, less than 3 days?
3: Yeah,
2: 3 days. He said, whatever the math is. Hurry up and get those remaining tickets to Ticketmaster. We're going to see you in the building on Saturday. Let's go. 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

0: This best R&B. We talked about this pony dance situation.
1: Oh, yes.
0: At the R&B Lovers Tour. My question is, are you going to do it or are you going to let Genuine handle it?
1: No, I'm going to try to do it. I'm going to get out there and I'm going to get my wiggle on. Come on now.
0: Come on, wiggle. Wiggle, wiggle, wiggle, wiggle. This is DJ Reggie B's, y'all. Throwback Mix at 6. We getting ready for the R&B Lovers Tour on Saturday. Get your

0: That's right. 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But guess who that is?
1: Big Chicago Reggie B's in the building.
0: We officially named you, renamed you.
1: Oh, that's right. I'm Big Peachtree now.
0: Yes.
1: Big Peachtree.
0: Come on. You just got peached, boo.
1: Come on now.
0: Okay, so we got a whole online community because we just went live on IG. But Zay, ZY Mom, Priceless 19, Yaz, Wit K1, Nest 345, Pammy Pam 9, Journey with Jordan, let me see, Wednesday 61, Earthquake, Next Level Boys Academy.
1: 96. Come on now.
0: Yeah, they do some great things. So thank you so much for checking in with us, with our family.
1: Yes.
0: And we're checking in with you.
1: Absolutely.
0: Yes. Okay, so we got to get them traffic, but I do want to remind you, ATL, hurry up and get these tickets for Saturday.
1: Yo, they coming fast, man.
0: Like really fast.
1: Yeah, because they opened up some sections and they still selling out. So.
0: Wow.
1: Yeah,
0: so, okay, so hurry up at Ticketmaster.com.
1: All right.
0: On Saturday, it's the Kiss 104.1 Presents R&B Lovers Tour. Keith Sweat, Joe, Drew Hill, Genuine, and Cut Close also on stage, and we can't wait, and I know you can't either. So, yes. Anything you want to say?
1: No, I'm
0: any
1: good.
0: Shouts?
1: We're going to get it in.
0: Big Chicago, Big Peachtree.
1: Big Peachtree. Let's go.
0: 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Let me get you to where you going.
2: Now, from Georgia's billion-dollar car wreck lawyer, Gary Martin Hayes, here's another look at traffic from the Kiss 104.1 Traffic Center.
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3: Hey, hey, Ramona DeBro. Hey there, ATL. All right, I wish I had better news for you, but I don't, y'all. We're not wrapping this thing up yet. Party's still going on the downtown connector. That's what we call 7585, y'all, on the northbound lanes at University Avenue with this stalled vehicle block in the center lane. And my folks in Sandy Springs, you're slowing your roll on Georgia 400 southbound after Glenbridge Connector. With that, that crash is on the right shoulder, but it's still causing heavy traffic on the main lanes. Now, for my east side folks are over on the northeast side there in Tucker. On the perimeter southbound at Lawrenceville Highway, you do have an accident. And watch out there now down in College Park. My folks trying to move in and out of that airport area. On 285 westbound, you got an accident at Riverdale Road. I'm Tammy Thomas with dependable traffic on Atlanta's best R&B, Kiss 104.1.
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5: There's a new hospital on the way for the SWAT. So Metropolitan Parkway Southwest,
1: good.
5: That'll be the location. Atrium Health and Morehouse School of Medicine have received approval to move forward with the plans.
6: Okay, what about keloid removal?
5: Yeah, you could get that removed.
6: Okay, cool.
5: Sure.
6: Laser.
5: Okay, yeah. Laser should
6: that
5: do
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5: it.
6: Right on over there.
5: And then
6: so when they take the keloid off, do they give it to you?
5: Who actually would want it?
6: You know, you can make something like a little purse or something out of it.
5: Okay.
0: What you going to put in it?
6: Change.
5: Okay.
6: Make grandmama get that baby a quarter out of my keloid.
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0: for pennies on the dollar. And after 20 years, they know. 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

0: Why is it so important to vote this election? Mike Collins, the Republican for Senate, is a bigot. Mike Collins praised men harassing a black woman with monkey sounds, said immigrants should be thrown from helicopters. He's even campaigning with a white supremacist who calls for racial purification of America by, quote, clearing our land of other people. So, of course, Mike Collins is helping Donald Trump attack our voting rights. Mike Collins is a bigot. We have to vote for John Ossoff. John Ossoff was mentored by civil rights hero John Lewis. He's standing up to the bigotry and hate. Listen to John Ossoff.
1: Georgia's spirit of tolerance will overwhelm and defeat bigotry. And our defense of voting rights will be so fierce that no plot against the franchise will foil the will of the people.
0: We have to vote.
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0: Paid for by John Ossoff for Senate.
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0: 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Ramona DeBro on your ride, your drive home, the whole thing, even at work. Hey, look, I have to congratulate Mary Fisher of Smyrna. She just picked up $1,000 at 5 o'clock. I just gotta say, what up, Miss Mary? 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Tony and Tony, pay your bills with $1,000, and your next opportunity is at 8 a.m. tomorrow morning. So, yeah, come on, Mary. She did that. All right, so look, I am Ramona DeBro. Follow me at Ramona on Air at Kiss 104.1 FM on Instagram, and you will see me and DJ Reggie B's shenanigans during the throwback mix of six, telling on myself. But definitely more Usher and Chris Brown tickets. That is the R&B tour, ladies and gentlemen, when I step in the door tomorrow at 3 p.m. Look, I'm coming up at 3 in the morning. You know it's time to go. All right, so look, Bobby Valentino, he is up next. It's Kiss 104.1, the soul of Atlanta. Let me get you a last look at your commute.
1: Now, from Georgia's billion-dollar car wreck lawyer, Gary Martin Hayes, here's another look at traffic from the Kiss 104.1 Traffic Center.
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2: Hey, hey, hey, Ramona DeBro. Hey there, ATL. Traffic is still on the heavy side, y'all. Now we got a situation over here in Summerhill. That's Fulton County on I-20 westbound at Capitol Avenue. Now, this accident is only going to allow your right lane to squeeze by. So, yes, that is red alerting you big time with those brake lights. Also, down in College Park, showing some improve on the perimeter. That's what we call 285 on the westbound lanes at Riverdale Road. They got that acted and on out your way. And on the west side, again, on I-20 westbound at Thornton Road. Do watch out there now for that collision. 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
4: 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I'm trying to get your medical bills reduced so that you can see your money. 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

y'all tuned in to Tony and Tony in the Morning, giving away $1,000. We can all use that thou wow. You know, bills is up, gas is up, food is up, grapes is up. I love grapes. And I even noticed it because I just go to the thing and just swipe my card. But grapes used to be $4. Now I'm buying 10

0: Soul of the ATL. Make sure y'all tune in to Tony and Tony in the morning. They're giving away $1,000. This is the Bobby V Show. I am Bobby V. And speaking of Bobby V, oh my goodness. Oh my goodness. Who it is?
1: Bobby Valentino.
0: He is I am him. Slim with the tilted brim.

0: 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This is the Bobby V Show. That was Bobby V. He is I and I am him. Slim with the tilted brim. Yeah. Let's go over here to the Kiss app and see what y'all talking about, man. I love that record. That one and this one right here playing. Yeah.
1: Hey, Bobby V. This is Jessica calling from Atlanta.
0: ATL,
1: I love
0: y'all.
1: You so much.
0: Thank you, baby.
1: I have an ass Bobby question.
0: What's happening?
1: Would you rather date somebody who understands you but doesn't excite you or excite you but never fully understand you?
0: Baby. Excite me, co-write me. You don't gotta understand me, because you know what? Sometimes I don't understand me, so I don't expect you to, all right? Just excite me, all right? Ask Bobby, Kiss 104.1.
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0: 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This is the Bobby V Show. I am Bobby V. Tony and Tony in the morning giving away $1,000. Make sure y'all lock and load in and get them cheesables, all right? You already know this is my favorite part of the show where we go over here to the Kiss app and ask Bobby, what's up?
1: Hey, Bobby. 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

0: 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They got energy.
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0: 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And November 7th and 8th, we'll prove it.
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